paying habits on a beer salary. Mama keeps telling me, judging from the gifts you buy your wife, must have been assaulting in your last life.

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With my champagne habits on my big salary.

Texas. Big sundown sound. New York City, everybody's talking about. Out in Chicago, everybody got the blues. All over America, you can pick and choose. Oh, you bet. I see everybody's talking about. Out in Chicago, everybody got the blues. All over America.

Amaya. In America, you can chug it far. Are you dead people? Glad to be in America.

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All the burden we bear, all the people are free. Home of the brave and slavers,